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Hey!

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2: Yeah. No, I just had a little bit too much of Hennessy. Just gonna tell you how I feel. Look. You so, you so.